0: 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Everything looking good.
1: 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Onde a música mexe contigo.

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0: 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With your touch, our worries start to fade. In a crash, all of love we've got in May.
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0: This is not working, all right? I need you to get your shit together. 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We're in the Wild West. I'm not buying this at all. You come with me.
1: Reset.
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0: 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Uma produção de Carlos Didier.

What would you do if I said I love you? Who would you trust if I told you lies? What would you do if I turned the tables?